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0: Neo with that Up, Out, and Gone. Now we're going to be right here and singing along. It's the voice inside your speaker box, LaTangela Faye, on this tantalizing Tuesday, taking more of the hits and bringing them your way like this Monica So Gone. I see I have that Teddy Pendergrass taking it there with that Love TKO. And I might have a few surprises up my sleeve, along with some more of this random research and news you can probably use. So be sure to keep it locked right where you have it. 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
14: Summer heat carries over the next few days. Hot and humid out there today with a heat advisory south of Kalamazoo. Look for a high today right around 88 with feel like readings low to mid 90s and just an outside chance of a shower or thunderstorm. And a better chance of storms tonight, low 72, and we'll have scattered showers and thunderstorms in the forecast for Wednesday. Some of those could be severe. Look for a high once again close to 90. Feel like readings low to mid 90s. I'm Storm Team 8 meteorologist Matt Kirkwood tracking southwest Michigan's weather.
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0: Dave Hollister with Voodoo Magic. It's the voice inside your speaker box, LaTangela Faye. On the way, I'm going to keep it rolling with more of your faves. I see we got some of the mega hits coming up. You know, let me see. Outkast, can't go wrong with that. Tony, can't go wrong with that. Johnny Gill, definitely can't go wrong with that. And I do have some random research and news you can probably use. Pick up the book. That's all I'm going to say. I got some details on the way that's going to change your perception. So keep it locked right where you have it. One drink can throw off your reaction time and your judgment on a motorcycle. If you hit the throttle, don't roll the throttle. Plan ahead for a safe and sober ride home. Ride sober or get pulled over. Paid for by NHTSA.
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12: Summer heat carries over the next few days. Hot and humid out there today with a heat advisory south of Kalamazoo. Look for a high today right around 88 with feel like readings low to mid 90s and just an outside chance of a shower or thunderstorm. And a better chance of storms tonight, low 72, and we'll have scattered showers and thunderstorms in the forecast for Wednesday. Some of those could be severe. Look for a high once again close to 90. Feel like readings low to mid 90s. I'm Stern Teammate Meteorologist Matt Kirkwood tracking southwest Michigan's weather.
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0: 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Random research is on the way. 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

0: LL Cool J, I Need Love. It's the voice inside your speaker box, LaTangela Faye, hooking you up with some random research stemming from Kingston University in the United Kingdom. Get lost in a book. Rumor has it can make you a nicer person. According to research, people who regularly read, they read fiction, they're more nurturing and have greater sensitivity and respect for others. Now, you might want to know why. Because entering different fictional worlds can help you understand what other people are going through, so you'll be nicer to them. Okay, I'll try it. Coming up, I do have more of your faves, so be sure to keep it locked right where you have it. 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
11: Summer heat carries over the next few days. Hot and humid out there today with a heat advisory south of Kalamazoo. Look for a high today right around 88 with feel like readings low to mid 90s and just an outside chance of a shower or thunderstorm. And a better chance of storms tonight, low 72, and we'll have scattered showers and thunderstorms in the forecast for Wednesday. Some of those could be severe. Look for a high once again close to 90. Feel like readings low to mid 90s. I'm Storm Team 8 meteorologist Matt Kirkwood tracking southwest Michigan's weather.
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sophisticated funk. I live on Dong Hyeon, caviar filet mignon, and you can best believe that funk. Here's what I'm talking about. Then go cast for show a little bit, and some they call me Vanilla Cha. But you know that don't mean my world to me, cause baby name can't crack my style. I love chicken and bus collard greens, a little hot water cornbread. I love you too, Cat Daddy, but don't you let that go to your head. That's what I'm

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0: Keith Sweat with that Make It Last Forever. Ever, ever. See what I'm saying? Make it last forever. It's the voice inside your speaker box, LaTangela Fane. I'm going to keep more of that feel good rolling through here just for you because you deserve it. You work hard, you should play hard. Turn the world down and the music up. Victoria Monet is on the way, as well as Luther Vandross and more.
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16: Mild and muggy overnight tonight. We once again are going to see some rounds of showers and storms, but only for some. About a 60% chance of rain overnight tonight. Partly sunny for Wednesday, highs near 88 degrees, with the humidity making it feel like the upper 90s, if not 100 by the afternoon. Once again, watch for some pop-up showers and storms. Another chance of rain on Thursday. Thursday, high temperatures will stay in the mid-80s. Tracking Southwest Michigan's weather, I'm Storm Teammate Chief Meteorologist Ellen Baca.
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0: 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Ella Mae is still on the way, and she's going to take us on a trip. So buckle up and enjoy this ride.
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0: 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DJ Incredible just having fun, making it happen. 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
13: Mild and muggy overnight tonight. We once again are going to see some rounds of showers and storms, but only for some. About a 60% chance of rain overnight tonight. Partly sunny for Wednesday, highs near 88 degrees, with the humidity making it feel like the upper 90s, if not 100 by the afternoon. Once again, watch for some pop-up showers and storms. Another chance of rain on Thursday. Thursday, high temperatures will stay in the mid-80s. Tracking Southwest Michigan's weather, I'm Storm Teammate Chief Meteorologist Ellen Baca.
14: Picture this. You're curled up on your couch. 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

0: Just a little taste. Coco Jones and Taste, DJ Incredible, get it in and make it happen. Reading an article talking about Michael Jackson's daughter, Paris. She was talking about how her dad, behind closed doors used to cuss. I mean, like for real. Like, he was like a whole completely different person. You know, that Gary Indiana came out of him, you know, when he was at the crib, when nobody was looking. I mean, I think aren't most our parents like that, you know, or were like that? Mine were. My dad was a minister. I mean, he was my pastor, you know what I'm saying? And, you know, in church on Sunday, he was one way, and at home, he was a regular dude. You know, my mom was an educator. God rest both their souls. I mean, but, you know, the people that the public saw, you know, this, that, whatever. I bet it's this way at your house, man. Okay. It's a whole different ball game at the crib. Anyways, DJ Incredible, keeping the party going. Great music still on the way. Getting down with some Whitney Houston, some WizKid, and more of your favorites.
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13: Mild and muggy overnight tonight. We once again are going to see some rounds of showers and storms, but only for some. About a 60% chance of rain overnight tonight. Partly sunny for Wednesday, highs near 88 degrees, with the humidity making it feel like the upper 90s, if not 100 by the afternoon. Once again, watch for some pop-up showers and storms. Another chance of rain on Thursday. Thursday, high temperatures will stay in the mid-80s. Tracking Southwest Michigan's weather, I'm Storm Teammate Chief Meteorologist Ellen Baca.
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0: Bill Scott getting it in with Don't Play, DJ Incredible, just having fun with it. You know what I mean? As again, you hear the beginning of that song. If you haven't really just paid attention to what she's saying, listen to what she's talking about. You know what I mean? I'm not against it, but wow. You know what I'm saying? Very aggressive. Anyway, it's DJ Incredible handling business. More music's all the way.
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0: Going back in the day a little bit with Faith Evans. It's called I Love You. DJ Incredible, just having fun and making it happen. And a big shout out to Lionel Richie, man. I mean, Lionel Richie, again, hospitalized after a second health scare, performing with Earth, Wind & Fire. You know, he's 77 years old. You know what I mean? He had to sit down. He checked himself into an intensive care unit after being hospitalized following a concert in St. Louis. I mean, yeah, man, this happened back in August 29th, just a few days ago. And it's one of those situations, just a little, you know, the health scare said Richie is expected to be discharged very soon, with fans sending prayers and quick recovery. But it's like, man, a lot of these artists, you know, you heard, you know, with Gladys Knight in the situations like that. It's, you know, and, you know, I don't want to be the rumor starter, but it's like, you know, these ladies and gentlemen don't need to be on stage like that. I mean, aggressively, as they've been doing. You know what I'm saying? Once every now and again, it's cool if you just got the love for the music. It's that kind of thing. A lot of these artists don't need the money, I hope. You know what I'm saying? Anyway, we keep the party going. We'll keep you updated. More music's on the way.
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12: Mild and muggy overnight tonight. We once again are going to see some rounds of showers and storms, but only for some. About a 60% chance of rain overnight tonight. Partly sunny for Wednesday, highs near 88 degrees, with the humidity making it feel like the upper 90s, if not 100, by the afternoon. Once again, watch for some pop-up showers and storms. Another chance of rain on Thursday. Thursday, high temperatures will stay in the mid-80s. Tracking Southwest Michigan's weather, I'm Storm Teammate Chief Meteorologist Ellen Baca.
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0: Don DeVito and Lojay. It's Kyle Sensational, DJ Incredible, just having a wonderful time. I know they're having a wonderful time. Chris Brown and Usher, yes, indeed. I am cheering it on because it is an interesting thing to see. We're going to talk about it. More music, more information. We got you.
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Bruno Mars, Risking It All, DJ Incredible, just getting it in and making it happen. We are here all night long, all the way until the sun comes up, keeping the party going.

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3: All the chronic in the world can even message you. You're the ultimate high. You know what I'm saying, baby? Now check this out.

0: Jenna Cortes is called My Boo DJ Incredible, handling big business as we proceed. You know what I mean? I am just excited because, again, yeah, it's coming up. Labor Day. Yeah. All last week I was talking about Labor Day and all this other stuff. Yeah, I mean, yeah, I'm the fool. It's okay, no problem. We're back on track. Anyway, more music on the way.
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13: Mild and muggy overnight tonight. We once again are going to see some rounds of showers and storms, but only for some. About a 60% chance of rain overnight tonight. Partly sunny for Wednesday, highs near 88 degrees, with the humidity making it feel like the upper 90s, if not 100 by the afternoon. Once again, watch for some pop-up showers and storms. Another chance of rain on Thursday. Thursday, high temperatures will stay in the mid-80s. Tracking Southwest Michigan's weather, I'm Storm Teammate Chief Meteorologist Ellen Baca.
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0: Sounds of Olivia Dean has come. Man, I need DJ Incredible getting it in and making it happen. Big shout out to Cardi B, man. But Cardi B is out here all the way. You know what I'm saying? I mean, in a good way. Cardi B, she accidentally, quote unquote, accidentally leaked the Chipotle's new chili lime chips before the official announcement. And of course, it created a buzz. You know what I mean? But she is definitely busy. You know what I'm saying? She is out here endorsing everything, making things happen. It's not just the music. She is definitely on her hustle grind. You know what I mean? And we are definitely here for it. We'll be seeing more of her, I'm sure, in a great, great way. DJ Incredible, handling business. More music is on
1: your
0: the way.
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13: Mild and muggy overnight tonight. We once again are going to see some rounds of showers and storms, but only for some. About a 60% chance of rain overnight tonight. Partly sunny for Wednesday, highs near 88 degrees, with the humidity making it feel like the upper 90s, if not 100 by the afternoon. Once again, watch for some pop-up showers and storms. Another chance of rain on Thursday. Thursday, high temperatures will stay in the mid-80s. Tracking Southwest Michigan's weather, I'm Storm Teammate Chief Meteorologist Ellen Baca.
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6: Heat advisor in effect from Kalamazoo County and also Battle Creek area to the south, 2 o'clock this afternoon till 8 o'clock this evening for feel-like readings up around 100 degrees. Otherwise, partial sunshine today with a chance of showers and thunderstorms. Some of those could be severe with a high of 90. Tonight, partly to mostly cloudy conditions, chance of showers and thunderstorms low near 70. And for Thursday, have a chance of showers and thunderstorms, warm and humid once again, but not quite as hot with a high of 86. I'm Storm Team 8 meteorologist Matt Kirkwood tracking southwest Michigan's weather.
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0: It's not the Thames, it's called What You Need. DJ Incredible giving it to you musically. 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

0: Jill Scott is a woman that has always seemed very comfortable in her skin. Meanwhile, folks are talking about Kenya Moore on social media. Has she had plastic surgery, and give her plastic surgery a chance to heal? Definitely was a beautiful woman. Something going on, and whatever it was, I could say she didn't need it, but I won't judge it because it's her body, and we have the choice to do whatever we want with our lives. Is that not true?
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13: Heat advisor in effect from Kalamazoo County and also Battle Creek area to the south, 2 o'clock this afternoon till 8 o'clock this evening for feel like readings up around 100 degrees. Otherwise, partial sunshine today with a chance of showers and thunderstorms. Some of those could be severe with a high of 90. Tonight, partly to mostly cloudy conditions, chance of showers and thunderstorms low near 70. And for Thursday, have a chance of showers and thunderstorms, warm and humid once again, but not quite as hot with a high of 86. I'm Storm Team 8 meteorologist Matt Kirkwood tracking southwest Michigan. Weather.
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0: If love is not in the middle, I don't want it. Congratulations are in order for Jennifer Hudson as she prepares for a new season of her show September 14th. The guest list looks good, too. Tyler Perry, the cast from A Different World reboot, and a host of other folks will step onto the set and keep us entertained, as I will do for you as well. More R&B is on the way with me, Elise Stewart.
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12: Heat advisor in effect from Kalamazoo County and also Battle Creek area to the south, 2 o'clock this afternoon till 8 o'clock this evening for feel-like readings up around 100 degrees. Otherwise, partial sunshine today with a chance of showers and thunderstorms. Some of those could be severe with a high of 90. Tonight, partly to mostly cloudy conditions, chance of showers and thunderstorms low near 70. And for Thursday, have a chance of showers and thunderstorms, warm and humid once again, but not quite as hot with a high of 86. I'm Storm Team 8 meteorologist Matt Kirkwood tracking southwest Michigan's weather.
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3: Another September scorcher today, hot, humid conditions with feel-like readings approaching 100 degrees this afternoon with actual high right around 90 and scattered shower or thunderstorm possible, some of which could be severe. Tonight, a scattered shower or thunderstorm continues in the forecast, low near 70. A chance of showers and thunderstorms once again Thursday. Another warm and humid day with a high temperature up around 87. I think we'll cool things off eventually into Labor Day weekend. I'm Storm Team 8 meteorologist Matt Kirkwood tracking southwest Michigan's weather.
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I'm getting lost in the music. Well then, you're headed in the right direction. 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
4: Another September scorcher today. Hot, humid conditions with feel-like readings approaching 100 degrees this afternoon with actual high right around 90 and scattered shower or thunderstorm possible, some of which could be severe. Tonight, a scattered shower or thunderstorm continues in the forecast, low near 70. A chance of showers and thunderstorms once again Thursday. Another warm and humid day with a high temperature up around 87. I think we'll cool things off eventually into Labor Day weekend. I'm Storm Team 8 meteorologist Matt Kirkwood tracking southwest Michigan's weather.

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6: Another September scorcher today. Hot, humid conditions with feel-like readings approaching 100 degrees this afternoon with actual high right around 90 and scattered shower or thunderstorm possible, some of which could be severe. Tonight, a scattered shower or thunderstorm continues in the forecast, low near 70. A chance of showers and thunderstorms once again Thursday. Another warm and humid day with a high temperature up around 87. I think we'll cool things off eventually into the Labor Day weekend. I'm Storm Team 8 meteorologist Matt Kirkwood tracking southwest Michigan's weather.
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1: 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We're today's best mix of R&B.

0: 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It's your best girlfriend, I'm Tony Terrell. On the way, we have Ashanti coming up.
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Did you feel that? 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

0: I know that's right. Cheryl Lynn, an encore on today's Best Mix of R&B. I'm Tody Terrell at your best girlfriend. And Ryan Clark, the former football player turned sports analyst for ESPN, who surprisingly was fired from his job while on air, finds out that he really didn't need ESPN per se, because he has just now been offered a multi-million dollar year deal at Netflix to bring his popular podcast, The Pivot, to Netflix. And so that quick, he got a job and is going to make even more money. And that's what it all comes down to. Got to pay those bills. Congratulations to Ryan Clark. Listen, the NFL is back. 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
8: Hot and humid across West Michigan today as a heat advisory is in effect for counties along and south of I-96 through 8 o'clock tonight. Expect feels like temperatures there to be near 100. Scattered showers and thunderstorms.

This afternoon and evening, some of which could be strong. A slight risk, level 2, is in place east of 131. Gusty winds and hail possible with some storms will dry out overnight with low temperatures near 70. Tracking West Michigan's weather, I'm Storm Team 8 meteorologist Sarah Flynn.

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6: Hot and humid across West Michigan today as a heat advisory is in effect for counties along and south of I-96 through 8 o'clock tonight. Expect feels like temperatures there to be near 100. Scattered showers and thunderstorms this afternoon and evening, some of which could be strong. A slight risk, level 2, is in place east of 131. Gusty winds and hail possible with some storms will dry out overnight with low temperatures near 70. Tracking West Michigan's weather, I'm Storm Team 8 meteorologist Sarah Flynn.
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3: Hot and humid across West Michigan today as a heat advisory is in effect for counties along and south of I-96 through 8 o'clock tonight. Expect feels like temperatures there to be near 100. Scattered showers and thunderstorms this afternoon and evening, some of which could be strong. A slight risk, level 2 is in place east of 131. Gusty winds and hail possible with some storms will dry out overnight with low temperatures near 70. Tracking West Michigan's weather, I'm Storm Team 8 meteorologist Sarah Flynn.
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0: Today's best mix of R&B, Fallen, Chris Brown, and Leon Thomas collabing on that. It's your best girlfriend, Toni Terrell. Happy birthday, Cat Williams, who brings all the great giggles. And an actor, too. Cat Williams is 55.
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8: Senior O-lineman Hunter Whitenack says the Broncos are looking forward to the start of the new season Saturday night at Michigan. Here's your Bronco update. I'm Robin Hood.
9: Absolutely. We're tired of hitting the same guys every day in practice. We're excited to go out there and compete with a different team. Coach Pav, our O-line coach, has done a great job making sure that everyone buys into his way of playing O-line, and I think everyone's done that. We're a really close unit, and we pride ourselves in being a good unit.
10: You guys got to love playing in front of a quarterback like Brock Lowry. He has a offensive lineman mentality, I think.
9: Brock's awesome. Captain America, he's exactly how you'd want a person to be. Does the right thing all the time. And it's easier for us to block for him knowing that he's getting his face in there too. He had 200-plus carries last year as a quarterback. And for him to go out there and throw his face in the fire every day, it really helps motivates us. But like, our quarterback's doing that. We need to do it too.
8: Guard Hunter Whitenack and the Broncos at Michigan Saturday in the 2026 season opener. Kickoff is 7:30. That's your Bronco update. I'm Robin Hood.
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0: anemia. They say the other night, Chile went solo. Meanwhile, Jill Scott, who has been on her To Whom It May Concern tour, had to officially postpone a few dates herself. Why? COVID. 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
9: Hot and humid across West Michigan today as a heat advisory is in effect for counties along and south of I-96 through 8 o'clock tonight. Expect feels like temperatures there to be near 100. Scattered showers and thunderstorms this afternoon and evening, some of which could be strong. A slight risk, level 2 is in place east of 131. Gusty winds and hail possible with some storms will dry out overnight with low temperatures near 70. Tracking West Michigan's weather, I'm Storm Team 8 meteorologist Sarah Flynn.
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0: That is A-Town with Knocking the Boots. Ain't your boy Sean Good vibing out with you today on this Wednesday hump day. I got a good moment of motivation for you. Let them talk. Every dream worth chasing comes with doubters, critics, and people who don't see your vision. 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Keep showing up. 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I'm going to come back with Jaheim Prince, and I got the latest from Beyonce. 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
14: Hot and humid across West Michigan today as a heat advisory is in effect for counties along and south of I-96 through 8 o'clock tonight. Expect feels like temperatures there to be near 100. Scattered showers and thunderstorms this afternoon and evening, some of which could be strong. A slight risk, level 2 is in place east of 131. Gusty winds and hail possible with some storms will dry out overnight with low temperatures near 70. Tracking West Michigan's weather, I'm Storm Team 8 meteorologist Sarah Flynn.
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0: That is Beyonce with Morning Dew. It's your boy Sean Good vibing with you today. I'm going to come back in a minute with Maxwell. I've also got Jill Scott's latest on the
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9: Senior O-lineman Hunter Whitenack says the Broncos are looking forward to the start of the new season Saturday night at Michigan. Here's your Bronco update. I'm Robin Hook.
10: Absolutely. We're tired of hitting the same guys every day in practice. We're excited to go out there and compete with a different team. Coach Pav, our O-line coach, has done a great job making sure that everyone buys into his way of playing O-line, and I think everyone's done that. We're a really close unit, and we pride ourselves in being a good unit.
11: You guys got to love playing in front of a quarterback like Brock Lowry. He has a offensive lineman mentality, I think.
10: Brock's awesome. Captain America, he's exactly how you'd want a person to be. Does the right thing all the time. And it's easier for us to block for him knowing that he's getting his face in there, too. He had 200-plus carries last year as a quarterback. And for him to go out there and throw his face in the fire every day, it really helped motivates us. But like, our quarterback's doing that. We need to do it, too.
9: Guard Hunter Whitenack and the Broncos at Michigan Saturday in the 2026 season opener. Kickoff is 7:30. That's your Bronco update. I'm Robin Hood. Senior O-lineman Hunter Whitenack says the Broncos are looking forward to the start of the new season Saturday night at Michigan. Here's your Bronco update. I'm Robin Hood.
10: Absolutely. We're tired of hitting the same guys every day in practice. We're excited to go out there and compete with a different team. Coach Pav, our O-line coach, has done a great job making sure that everyone buys into his way of playing O-line, and I think everyone's done that. We're a really close unit, and we pride ourselves in being a good unit.
11: You guys got to love playing in front of a quarterback like Brock Lowry. He has an offensive lineman mentality, I think.
10: Brock's awesome. Captain America, he's exactly how you'd want a person to be. Does the right thing all the time. And it's easier for us to block for him knowing that he's getting his face in there, too. He had 200-plus carries last year as a quarterback. And for him to go out there and throw his face in the fire every day, it really helped motivates us. But like, our quarterback's doing that. We need to do it, too.
9: Guard Hunter Whitenack and the Broncos at Michigan Saturday in the 2026 season opener. Kickoff is 7:30. That's your Bronco update. I'm Robin Hood.
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0: That is Jill Scott with Don't Play. Hey, it's your boy Sean Good vibing out with you today. I'm going to come back with Outkast, Erykah Badu, and Keisha Cole. 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

0: All right, happy birthday today on this September the 2nd. If you are celebrating your birthday, you are sharing it with Moneybagg Yo, who is 35 years old today. Legendary rocker Joan Jett is 67 years old today. Legendary opera singer Andre Bocelli is 68. TV actor Melvin Gregg is 38 years old today. And legendary TV actor Scott Baio is 66 years old. Happy birthday to everybody celebrating a birthday today. I'm going to come back in a few more minutes with some great music from Donnell Jones, Childish Gambino, and my girl Tim's. 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
2: The warm, humid, and active pattern continues for West Michigan. Tonight will be mostly dry, although warm, with low temperatures only dropping down to the low 70s. A dry start to Thursday with a better chance of showers and thunderstorms erupting in the afternoon. A level 1 marginal risk is in place across West Michigan with the potential of gusty winds and hail. High temperatures will top off in the mid to upper 80s. We'll be a bit cooler, though, as we slide towards Labor Day weekend. Tracking West Michigan's weather, I'm Storm Team 8 meteorologist Sarah Flynn.
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7: The warm, humid, and active pattern continues for West Michigan. Tonight will be mostly dry, although warm, with low temperatures only dropping down to the low 70s. A dry start to Thursday with a better chance of showers and thunderstorms erupting in the afternoon. A level 1 marginal risk is in place across West Michigan with the potential of gusty winds and hail. High temperatures will top off in the mid to upper 80s. Will be a bit cooler, though, as we slide towards Labor Day weekend. Tracking West Michigan's weather, I'm Storm Team 8 meteorologist Sarah Flynn.
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0: Special. It's your boy Sean Good having a good time with you on this Wednesday as you're trying to wrap up your work day. Coming up, you're going to hear Music Soul Child, and I got the ladies from Tank.
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9: Senior O-lineman Hunter Whitenack says the Broncos are looking forward to the start of the new season Saturday night at Michigan. Here's your Bronco update. I'm Robin Hood.
10: Absolutely. We're tired of hitting the same guys every day in practice. We're excited to go out there and compete with a different team. Coach Pav, our O-line coach, has done a great job making sure that everyone buys into his way of playing O-line, and I think everyone's done that. We're a really close unit, and we pride ourselves on being a good unit.
11: You guys got to love playing in front of a quarterback like Brock Lowry. He has a offensive lineman mentality, I think.
10: Brock's awesome. Captain America, he's exactly how you'd want a person to be. Does the right thing all the time. And it's easier for us to block for him knowing that he's getting his face in there, too. He had 200-plus carries last year as a quarterback. And for him to go out there and throw his face in the fire every day, it really helped motivate us. But our quarterback's doing that. We need to do it, too.
9: Guard Hunter Whitenack and the Broncos at Michigan Saturday in the 2026 season opener. Kickoff is 7:30. That's your Bronco update. I'm Robin Hood.
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10: The warm, humid, and active pattern continues for West Michigan. Tonight will be mostly dry, although warm, with low temperatures only dropping down to the low 70s. A dry start to Thursday with a better chance of showers and thunderstorms erupting in the afternoon. A level 1 marginal risk is in place across West Michigan with the potential of gusty winds and hail. High temperatures will top off in the mid to upper 80s. Will be a bit cooler, though, as we slide towards Labor Day weekend. Tracking West Michigan's weather, I'm Storm Team 8 meteorologist Sarah Flynn.

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0: That is Lucky Day with That You. Hey, it's your boy Sean Good, just vibing out with you today on this Wednesday. I got a good moment of motivation on the way for you, so don't miss it. 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

0: down to the low 70s. A dry start to Thursday with a better chance of showers and thunderstorms erupting in the afternoon. A level one marginal risk is in place across West Michigan with the potential of gusty winds and hail. High temperatures will top off in the mid to upper 80s. We'll be a bit cooler though as we slide towards Labor Day weekend. Tracking West Michigan's weather, I'm Storm Team 8 meteorologist Sarah Flynn.
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